adventure starts here. CF Moto side-by-sides are built for thrill seekers. Hit the mud, sand, or snow, and leave the rest in the dust. J&K Marine.

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1: ABC News, I'm Sherry Preston. In Sweden with NATO Foreign Minister, Secretary of State Marco Rubio was asked about negotiations with Iran.
2: There's been some progress. I wouldn't exaggerate it. I wouldn't diminish it. There's more work to be done, but look, yeah, there's been some, you know, and that's a good sign. I'm glad they said that. We're not there yet.
1: Rubio also says no countries should have been surprised by President Trump's decision to deploy 5,000 American troops to Poland when he had just withdrawn 5,000 troops from Europe, because countries always need to assess, he says. Sweden's foreign minister said she found the move confusing. The International Rescue Committee says the Trump administration's severe funding cuts last year weakened systems in the Democratic Republic of Congo that would have detected the current Ebola outbreak sooner. Gas and grocery prices higher this Memorial Day. Walmart saying it might have to raise prices even more because of rising fuel costs. Kevin Warsh is being sworn in today as the Federal Reserve Board's next chairman. This is ABC News. In California's Simi Valley, people will be spending Memorial Day cleaning up ash and dust while firefighters continue battling the Sandy fire burning through the area. ABC's Sid Garcia is there with more.
3: Sandy fire is 30% contained, but Cherry County Fire telling us evacuation orders are in effect for 19,000 residents. For 22,000 residents, evacuation orders have been lifted. Fire departments working to contain this blaze are telling us there's still a lot of work left to do to fully contain the Sandy fire.
1: Some people say they had to leave their homes, didn't know what they were going to take, and then they said it didn't matter. You just get yourself and your family out. SpaceX's newest and biggest Starship will have to wait at least another day before launching on a test flight from Texas. The launch team got within a half a minute last night before it had to scrub. The mega rocket will journey halfway around the world on the edge of space when it does take off. Sherry Preston, ABC News.
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12: The deck is open. 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
13: Minnesota News Network, I'm Tasha Radol. As Minnesotans hit the road for Memorial Day weekend, the state is also entering what safety officials call the 100 deadliest days of summer, the stretch between Memorial Day and Labor Day. Shannon Grabo is with the State Office of Traffic Safety.
14: Preliminary numbers show the traffic deaths dropped by more than 100 in 2025 compared to 2024. That's meaningful progress, but speeding continues to be an issue. In 2025, there were 388 speed-related serious injuries and 102 speed-related deaths.
13: A 10-year-old student is suspended for the rest of the year for bringing a toy gun to Cherry School on the Iron Range. Investigators determined no threats were made to staff or students. Authorities in southern Minnesota are searching for a woman accused of stealing more than $30,000 through a string of bank fraud cases earlier this month. The suspect used personal information belonging to other people to withdraw money from existing home equity lines of credit. This is MNN.
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23: Here's your KDLM weatherology forecast. Rain showers likely today, otherwise cloudy skies expected. High temperatures reach up to 59. Southeasterly winds 10 to 20 miles per hour. Cloudy skies expected again tonight. Thunderstorms likely. Lows dip down to about 46. Cloudy skies expected tomorrow. Slight chance of rain showers. Highs level off around 64. I'm meteorologist Jennifer Vucic-Ski. Right now, it's 54 degrees.
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2: weather. Here's your KDLM weatherology forecast. Rain showers likely this afternoon, otherwise cloudy skies expected. Highs level off around 59. Southeasterly winds 15 to 20 miles per hour. Thunderstorms likely tonight. Lows dip down to about 46. Cloudy skies expected. Slight chance for showers tomorrow. Highs level off around 64. Cloudy skies. I'm meteorologist Jennifer Wojcicki. Currently, it's 56 degrees.

Here's your KDLM weatherology forecast. Thunderstorms likely tonight, otherwise cloudy skies expected. Lows level off around 47. Southeasterly winds 10 to 20 miles per hour. Cloudy skies expected again tomorrow, chance of rain showers. High temperatures reach up to 65. Lows level off around 46. Tomorrow night, mainly clear skies. I'm meteorologist Jennifer Vujicic. Right now, 52.

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1: ABC News, I'm Mike Dubusky. The Department of Justice is now facing three federal lawsuits over its anti-weaponization fund, a $1.8 billion pot of money aimed at paying out people who claim to have been victimized by the government. This afternoon, the Citizens for Responsibility and Ethics in Washington asked a federal judge to halt the creation of the fund, calling it a taxpayer-funded giveaway to the president's allies. ABC's Selena Wang says Republicans are pushing back as well.
2: We have seen time and time again that Republicans have been refusing to defy the president, even when they're uncomfortable with something he wants. But so many of them see this, quote, anti-weaponization fund is simply just a bridge too far. They see it as politically toxic, something that could undermine their majority come November.
1: And Tulsi Gabbard has announced she's stepping down as the director of national intelligence, saying she wants to be there for her husband, who was just diagnosed with a rare form of bone cancer. This is ABC News. Much of the eastern half of the country is bracing for some severe rain over the next few days, with alerts going up in Kentucky, Ohio, and Oklahoma. Unidentified anomalous phenomena, or UAPs, are the subject of a new release of documents and videos from the Pentagon today. ABC's Jay O'Brien says UAP is the government's term for things that it can't explain.
3: After multiple investigations, the government has found no evidence any of these incidents are of an extraterrestrial nature, but military officials admit many remain unresolved and cannot be explained. That new tranche of files is now live on the government website, war.gov/UFO. The Pentagon says that in the month that it's been live, it's received upwards of 1 billion hits, that whole website.
1: Kami Rita, the man who holds the record for climbing Mount Everest the most times, is now urging the government of Nepal to limit the amount of permits it gives out to people making that climb, saying the crowds at the summit are big enough to be dangerous. I'm Mike Dubusky, ABC News.
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8: From the newsroom, I'm Ryan Cunningham. Drivers can expect lane closures and delays on several state highways in west central Minnesota beginning this week. Weather permitting, MnDOT says crews will be completing preventative maintenance seal coat projects that will extend the life of the pavement surfaces, including Highway 59 south of Detroit Lakes from Willow Street to Holbrook Road. At each location, crews will start by applying tack and rock, which will sit for one day. One or two days later, another crew will come back and apply fog seal. Temporary striping will be in place during those phases. While crews are working, a pilot car and flaggers will control traffic, and motorists should plan for daily lane closures in those areas. Drivers are urged to slow down and be alert for loose gravel and oil spraying in these areas. Once the seal coat portion of the projects is complete, crews will return a couple of weeks later to paint final striping. That work will be done under traffic. MnDOT urges motorists to always drive with caution and reminds them to slow down in the work zone and never enter a roadway that's been blocked with barriers or cones. As we spend more time outdoors this spring and summer, public health specialists are reminding residents to protect themselves against tick bites and tick-borne illnesses. The Centers for Disease Control and Prevention say the two ticks most commonly found on humans are the American dog tick, also called a wood tick, and the deer tick, known as the black-legged tick. To reduce the risk of bites, people are encouraged to walk in the center of trails, avoid tall grass and brush, and wear light-colored, long-sleeved shirts and pants while outdoors. The Minnesota Department of Natural Resources says deer ticks are commonly found in hardwood forests and brushy areas. The ticks can carry illnesses, including Lyme disease. The highest risk period is typically from mid-May through mid-July, when mature, rather immature, deer ticks, known as nymphs, are most active. Risk also increases again during the fall months. The University of Minnesota Extension also recommends using insect repellents that contain DEET and treating outdoor gear and clothing with permethrin products. Deer ticks generally must remain attached for 24 to 48 hours before transmitting Lyme disease. Always check yourselves, children and pets, for ticks after spending time outdoors. To help identify ticks, visit the University of Minnesota Extension. Feeding Our Future founder Amy Bach will spend more than 41 years in federal prison for leading the $243 million fraud scheme. She was sentenced to 500 months Thursday morning for using her nonprofit to steal federal funds from a child nutrition program intended to feed low-income children. Dr. Nancy Brazel told her that it's a vortex of fraud and she was the epicenter. Tuition increases and beef producers say no. That and more after this.
9: Adventure starts here. CF Moto side-by-sides are built for thrill seekers. Hit the mud, sand, or snow and leave the rest in the dust. Jay and K Marine.
8: A unanimous vote by the Minnesota State Board of Trustees raises average tuition by 6.25% across the system's 33 colleges and universities spanning 54 campuses. The move follows last year's 5.5% tuition increase, when individual campuses saw hikes ranging from 4 to 8%, the largest jump for the Minnesota State students since 2007. System leaders say the latest increase is tied to flat state funding, rising inflation, and growing operational expenses, including employee wages. The increases will affect tuition starting this fall. Trustees also approved Minnesota State's $2.5 billion budget for 2027 after the system faced a $32 million budget gap this year. Minnesota beef producers have narrowly rejected a proposed increase to the state's beef checkoff. In a statewide referendum, 380 ballots opposed the measure, 377 supported it. The proposal would have added a refundable 50-cent increase, but the fee will remain at $1 per head at a time of sale. The Minnesota Department of Agriculture says the checkoff supports research, promotion, and education for the industry. Officials note the vote followed public hearings held during the winter months of 2025 and 26. Minnesota saw a strong rebound in job growth during April, adding nearly 16,000 jobs, the largest monthly increase in more than a year. According to the Minnesota Department of Employment and Economic Development, or DEED, the state's job growth outpaced the national rate, while Minnesota's unemployment rate held steady at 4.5%. DEED Commissioner Matt Veritek says sectors including leisure and hospitality, construction, manufacturing, and transportation all posted gains. Veritek said that the growth could be partly due to workers coming back following Operation Metro Surge. And a new Minnesota law is giving seniors in care facilities more freedom, including the option to enjoy a drink. The measure allows assisted living and nursing homes to serve alcohol without needing a full liquor license. Supporters say it's about dignity and treating facilities more like people's homes. Leading Age Minnesota's Aaron Hooper says residents should have the same choices as anyone else. Backers say the senior happy hour bill had rare bipartisan support and removes what they call unnecessary barriers from facilities. That's a look at news. From the newsroom, I'm Ryan Cunningham.
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11: Roy, Roy Roy, or Little Roy, Oscar Laddie Jr., age 62 of White Earth, passed away on May 16th at Heather's House Hospice in Fargo. Visitation will be held at 10 a.m. Tuesday the 26th at St. Benedict's Catholic Church in White Earth, with services beginning at 11 a.m. Interment will immediately follow at the Catholic Cemetery. The arrangements for Roy Oscar Laddie Jr. of White Earth have been arranged through the David Donahauer Funeral and Cremation Service of Detroit Lakes.
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18: Here's your KDLM weatherology forecast. Thunderstorms likely tonight, otherwise cloudy skies expected. Lows level off around 47. Southeasterly winds 10 to 20 miles per hour. Cloudy skies expected again tomorrow, chance of rain showers. High temperatures reach up to 65. Lows level off around 46. Tomorrow night, mainly clear skies. I'm meteorologist Jennifer Wojcicki. Right now, it's 51 degrees.
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8: This is MNN Sports. I'm Mike Graham. The Twins are back in action tonight after a night off last night. They start a 10-game road trip with a 3-game series in Fenway Park tonight to take on the Red Sox. Minnesota manager Derek Shelton says his team's bullpen is starting to get comfortable.
19: I think we're getting to a fact that we're starting to develop a little bit of identity. I think our bullpen has been such a mix and match, but the more we can put the ball on the plate, you know, we have some guys down there now that have some velo and stuff that's made it, you know, more manageable and functional.
8: Tonight's first pitch is set for 6:10 in Beantown. Connor Prelip, the lefty, will get the start for Minnesota. The AAA Saints are home tonight. They host Omaha. It's a 6:37 first pitch at CHS Field. There's a postgame fireworks show after. This is MNN Sports.
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